happy. Look at me, I'm happy. Don't worry. Be happy. I give you my phone number. When you worry, call me. I make you happy.

0: von Rock'n'Roll. 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Lost Frequencies und Are You With Me?
1: I wanna dance by water beneath the Mexican sky. Drink some margaritas by swinging blue lights. Listen to the mariachi play at midnight. Are you with me? Are you with me?

'Cause I'm only human after all, and you're only human after all. 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
2: 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I look so good, you look so good, maybe we should all leak it together. F*** it. You only live once, let the people see.

But how can someone win if winning means that someone loses? I sit and see and wonder what it's like to be in touch. No wonder all my brothers and my sisters.